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Ahí les va algo que dice, hasta volverme loco.

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0: County Crows, Mr. Jones, their 1993 album, August and Everything After, is getting a new release on vinyl later this month, and it will be a special release for people who, well, they call them audiophiles, high-quality vinyl.
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2: 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Mainly cloudy skies expected overnight with a chance for storms. Lows level off around 70. Sunshine mixed with clouds at times. Monday, chance of thunderstorms. High temperatures reach up to 85. Mainly cloudy skies.

Those guys were in Grand Rapids at the Acrisure Amphitheater last week. Put on a great show, I am told. Black Crowes, Hard to Handle on the Lakeshore's Wake Up Call, 92.7 The Band. 10 after 7, happy Monday to you. Rain coming through here this morning, showers and thunderstorms. And check the radar as well on our website anytime you want or on the mobile app. And a perfect song for today right now in the van. 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

0: Because I gotta have faith. Ooh, I gotta have faith. Because I gotta have faith, faith, faith. I gotta have faith, faith, faith.
1: Your next prize could be just a phone call away. 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And you could be the next in a long line of winners on 92.7 The Van and streaming at 92.7.